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1: Hey, it's Carter Faith. 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
2: I was all but 22, I think, at the time. 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

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And that's when I realized that she was every cowboy's dream come true.

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Less than 2 weeks till we see that guy at the Route 905 Country Music Festival at the Ancaster Fairgrounds. We are so pumped here at KX94.7. We're going to be on hand for the whole weekend, and especially Friday night for the all-Canadian lineup. Brett Kissel, Jade Eagleson, Madeline Merlot, Ryan Langdon, and many more. So make sure that you join us at least one of those nights in less than 2 weeks. We're continuing our long ride of New Country now with Morgan Wallen, KX 94.7.

0: Number one for Hot New Country, KX 94.7, Jelly Roll, Heart of Stone. Before that, Toby Keith, As Good As I Once Was. Hey, it's Melissa joining you in for Derm. He's on vacation. He's back on Monday on this Saturday night at KX 94.7. I'm envious of anybody. I know Linda's off next week, and she was saying she's heading up to the cottage. She's got various things she's going to do. Although I was asking Linda, I said, what's Derm doing over his holidays this past week? And apparently he had a honey-do list, and he was getting up and getting things done around the house. I said I envy that, because quite often when I go on vacation and I have a list of things to do, they rarely get done.
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0: 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Nate Holler, Thought About You. Blake Shelton before that, God's Country, and Bailey Zimmerman with Chevy Silverado. 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

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Before that, Jason Aldean, his latest Don't Tell on Me. 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

0: 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Tyler Hubbard with Park, Diamond Rio before that, Meet in the Middle. It's Melissa joining you on this Saturday night in for the vacationing germ. He's back on Monday, and then Linda's off. They're not taking their holidays together, but like I was mentioning earlier, Derm had a honey-do list, and he was getting some stuff done around the house. So, yes, KX 94.7 is pleased to support the 5th Annual Vaughn International Music Festival. That's happening July 18th at downtown Vaughn's Assembly Park, featuring Miles Ehrlich, Ryan Langdon, I love that guy, from Thorold, Ontario, Graham Bedard, Jade Hilton, who we had through our KX studios not too long ago, lovely young lady, and Jake Henley and more. 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
0: Savannah Jade is on the way. She's part of the big Misty City Music Festival. So are these guys, headliners, as a matter of fact. Brooks and Dunn, KX 94.7.

music now. What's up? It's Morgan Wallen here. There's no way you don't know me. Here's my song, Don't Wait. 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

0: Number one for Hot New Country, KX 94.7, the Hunter Brothers, Born and Raised. I really wish they were coming to Ontario this summer, but they're not. I see everything that they've got booked out west. So let's start a petition. How shall we? It's time the Hunter Brothers make their way back to Ontario. We miss them so much.
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0: So Toy Story 5 bumped down to number 2 last week, and looks like it's going to be bumped down maybe even more, because brand new movie out this weekend, the live action Moana movie, is probably going to take number 1 at the box office. We'll find out on Monday. From Toy Story 5, Taylor Swift, I Knew It, I Knew You, KX 94.7.

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1: Hey, it's Carter Faith. You're about to hear Betty. Betty is my fun little take on a cheating song. Betty's a Betty right now, she's free. 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

for Hot New Country KX947 Tay Bay happened on a Saturday night, part of the Festival of Friends this year on Sunday, August the 2nd. That's what August long weekend, and that's the big all genre concert on the Sunday. And we're going to be catching up with him leading up to Festival of Friends as well to find out what he's been up to. 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
1: 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Tyler Joe Miller, Should Have Known Better. It's been a while since we've had a chance to chat with Tyler Joe Miller, and Toph will be speaking with him on Monday. So shortly after that, that will be the entire chat on our website at KX 94.7.fm. Thanks for hanging out with me on this Saturday night. I was in for Derm. He'll return to work on Monday. And the KX Morning Ride will return on Monday as well. Another round of Facebook friendly feud up for grabs. We've got $50 to spend at Brandy's Kitchen and Bar in Brantford. By the way, that's one of my favorite hangs, one of my favorite places to go for dinner in Brantford. As a matter of fact, we're having my mom's 80th birthday party there 2 weeks today. So yeah, check it out and try and get on Facebook friendly feud on Monday to try and score that $50. I will see you Monday morning bright and early between 5:30 and 9. See you then.
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He was a millionaire. He left his fortune to some guy he barely knew. His kids were mad as hell.

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0: time zone am I on? What country am I in?
1: It doesn't matter. It's 5 o'clock somewhere.
0: It's always on 5 in Margaritaville, come to think of it.
1: I heard that.
0: You've been there, haven't you?
1: Yes, sir.
0: I've seen your boat there.
1: I've been to Margaritaville a few times.
0: All right. Well, that's good.

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2: Hey, it's Carter Faith. You're about to hear Betty. Betty is my fun little take on a cheating song. Betty's a Betty right now. She's free. And here's my new song.
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4: Blake Shelton once told us his specialty is regret songs. Well, on that note, once again, he steps up to the plate for a friend this time. The song, Let Him In Anyway.

0: beautiful music there from Blake Shelton, number 30 again this week. That is Let Him In Anyway. And we invite you on in to the Crook and Chase Countdown. I'm Lori Ann Crook.
1: I'm Charlie Chase. And now that the Liberty Bell has officially rung for America's 250th, we toast the heart of the music to our ears. We're talking Music City, USA, Nashville, Tennessee.
0: All kinds of stuff going on. Chase Matthew gives us his inside perspective of Nashville, having been born and raised here, and how cruising Nashville as a teen is the reason Dustin Lynch has been cruising up the charts ever since. Also, oh my gosh, a throwback conversation about his inescapable pull toward Music City with the great Kris Kristofferson.
1: Plus, the music plays on with new songs this weekend, and I mean some good stuff, friends, from Brian Kelly, Joe Nichols, and a cool honky tonk collab from Frank Ray and Tracy Lawrence. We have some fun summer grooves on the way for you.
0: And we have the biggest news of the week, including some big announcements from Garth Brooks and Dolly Parton.
1: First, back to the business in order, our official countdown. Russell Dickerson is back at 29 with Worth Your Wild.

0: Earth, You're Wild, Russell Dickerson at number 29. And Russell is one of the many dreamers who moved to Nashville for music. For Russell, it was to study Belmont University's famous music program. But for Chase Matthew, well, he was lucky enough to be born and raised right here, and he got his schooling from the broad array of sounds across our music city.
1: Do you ever think about what makes you different? Because your music, obviously, it is different on country radio, yeah. And that's a good thing.
2: Yeah, absolutely. I mean, I would say, I think it's a good thing to show like a variation of like different things. I grew up on all different kinds of music. You know, I think the biggest misconception of Nashville is that it's strictly country music, and that's not true. It's everything you can think of. My mother is a very musical person, so is my dad. And so I grew up on all different kinds of music. My dad had a band. They played Printer's Alley for years. And I think the diverse side of country music, there's definitely a controversy there. But for me, I just like making all different types of music. And I think I'd rather be set apart than be going along with the same stuff everybody else is doing.

0: call you darling.
1: His breakthrough hit on Crook and Chase that became his first number one hit 2 years ago, Chase Matthew with Darlin'. And you know, that is the path Alexandra Kay is on. She has broken into the top 30, now at number 28 with Straight for the Heart.

0: Straight for the Heart, Alexandra Kay here on Crook and Chase. It's our number 28 song. And you can say that Garth Brooks is going straight for the heart of his fans. Big news this week in our Nashville Nation. Garth is heading back to arenas for the truly personal shows with the fans, guaranteeing, quote, there ain't a bad seat in the house.
1: It's the Blame It All on My Roots tour. It is kicking off August 21st and 22nd in Indianapolis. And Charlie, I love it, the iconic drum pod, the Garth dances on top of.
0: Yeah.
1: He's bringing it back.
0: Yeah, 30 years ago, Garth introduced that baby, and it just added to the stage magic as his double live album, recorded from that 96 tour, became the biggest selling live album in the history of recorded music. 25 million double live albums sold. You can call this full circle or retro, but Garth tells us the Blame It All on My Roots tour will serve as the foundation for Killer Live, a groundbreaking new approach to live recording, featuring every hit he's ever made, including this one from 2001. Here's Wrapped Up in You.

0: the album Scarecrow, that is Wrapped Up in You, Garth Brooks here on Crook and Chase. After a quick break, the guy Garth once called one of the best traditional country music singers, Joe Nichols. He has a fun new song on the way next.
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0: The song is Water at a Wedding. That is Graylin James remaining at number 26 here on the Crook and Chase Countdown. And just like Graylin, realizing that door has closed, Joe Nichols has a fun little spin on moving forward. It's where one door closes, another opens.
1: And he's hoping it hits you in the butt. This is Joe Nichols, starting fresh with C'est La Vie.

0: Woe is Right. A fun way to say so long. New from Joe Nichols, C'est La Vie. And coming up on Crook and Chase, how cruising through Music City lit up the star in Dustin Lynch.
1: Just the bands playing and the music coming out. What is this place?
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0: Think As You Drunk. It's up 2 to 25 for singer-songwriter and sometimes referee Riley Green. Yes, friends, it's Riley to the rescue. He settled the dust in a cool kind of way at one of his shows last week. I see a couple of girls were getting into it. I mean, throwing some whoop on each other right in front of the stage. Anyway, our hero stopped the show and he called them out, right? Well, his initial effort to break up the battle did not work. So Riley pointed out, hey, look, if this continues, you're probably going to rip out all those expensive hair extensions you got going. Suddenly, all things were good, Maureen.
1: A master move, Mr. Riley Green. Hey, because look, in country music, we don't fight against each other. We fight for each other, don't we? All right, that's why Keith Urban wrote this song, Keith and Carrie Underwood, The Fighter.

0: Catch the Fighter, Keith Urban and Carrie Underwood together here on Crook and Chase. Now to some Music City magic. It was a night of cruising with friends that lit up the star inside Dustin Lynch. One more reason to celebrate Nashville this weekend. Here's the story.
1: The whole thing in school is about having the car, no matter, even if it's a 20-year-old little clunker, having the car so you can get your friends, your girlfriend, your boyfriend to just kind of get away, get on the outskirts of town.
2: Yeah.
1: So did you and your friends have some cool cars that you escaped with?
2: Yeah, my drummer in the band had a Jeep, old Jeep Wrangler.
1: Oh,
2: that
1: nice.
2: Was awesome. And that's kind of what we took everywhere. I don't know why my parents let us come up here to Nashville, but they did a few times, which was, thank you, parents.
1: Jeep?
2: Epic, yeah.
1: Wow.
2: We got to come up to the Bluebird once. There was this, like, a youth night at a, like, a dance club, like 18 and under youth night. You could come up and dance to the DJ, which was kind of crazy. And then my first concert I ever got to go to was at Nashville Municipal Auditorium. Incubus was playing. And on our way there, we went down Broadway and 2nd Avenue, and I'll never forget it. It was just the bands playing and the music coming out. What is this place? I got to get here. That's really what inspired me to get to Nashville.
3: No kidding.
2: That day.
3: Just the Lower Broadway area.
2: Yep.

Dustin Lynch up at Space 224 with Easy to Love. And you know, just last week here in Nashville, some industry love was showered upon Thomas Rhett, the unveiling of his star on the Music City Walk of Fame. Now he joins the likes of Johnny Cash, Dolly, Elvis, and Garth, just to name a few. So Thomas Rhett was the star of the show at the ceremony, but he's always the first to point out that his wife Lauren is the real star of the show everywhere they go. So he wrote this song about it.

0: That's Thomas Rhett here on Crook and Chase. Hey, next hour, a new collab from Frank Ray and Tracy Lawrence. More of the Crook and Chase Countdown after the break.
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9: 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One in 10 homeowners hit underground infrastructure while digging last year. Officials say these incidents could have been prevented by getting a locate. Avoid risky digs and always click before you dig. 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
2: 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And this week, Lainey Wilson steps up another spot to 23. Here's Phone, Keys, Wallet.

0: superstar double shot of Lainey Wilson ending right there with Heart Like a Truck. And you know that drug through the mud thing she's singing about? It's something John Party can relate to right about now. After 5 years of marriage, John and his wife, Summer, have made what they describe as the difficult decision to end their marriage.
1: Yeah, the two are very focused on remaining friends and the best parents they can be for their two girls, Presley and Sienna. John and Summer were even together enjoying the Alan Jackson concert a couple of weeks ago after they had already filed the paperwork.
0: Oh, my goodness. Yeah. Well, through it all, John Party is still singing about the rush of true love, or in this case, I think it's lust, Charlie. This is Boots Off at 22.

0: Party number 22, boots off. Okay, so that is how you get a crowd revved up in concert. But actually, the excitement begins when the first artist takes the stage. And that's where former New Mexico police officer, now country music star, Frank Ray, has been excelling.
1: Your job is to set the pace.
2: Yep.
1: Your job is to rev up the crowd.
2: Mm-hmm, mm-hmm.
1: Your job is to just make the evening start and be complete.
2: Exactly.
1: Maybe I shouldn't have said all that to you.
2: No, you're right. That's pressure.
0: Yeah, now he's scared.
2: No, I love that. I love that responsibility because I think we do a good job of delivering just that. My band and I come out high energy. It's so much fun. Matter of fact, we have 25 minutes. And I said, it's going to be, if that's all we get, 25 minutes, like it's going to be 25 minutes of thunder. You know what I mean? Like, let's just hit them with good vibes, fun songs, high energy, no sad songs, you know, just fun party vibe.
0: Yeah. I mean, the term high energy certainly describes you. So when you give that much on stage, after you have done your part, I mean, are you crumpled backstage in a pile?
2: Yes, it is. People think backstage is this like really cool like party and just whatever. No, if you went backstage, you see me and my band just sitting on the couch, right, just guts hanging out and just with our phones, just trying to reply to everybody that enjoyed the show. There's a huge adrenaline dump for sure. But then you have a couple shots of tequila and everything's fine.
1: Yeah. Okay. Well, Frank Ray sure will not disappoint with his brand new song and the title track of his new EP. With cowboy hat in place and teaming up with 90s superstar Tracy Lawrence, this is Frank Ray exploring the music behind that neon sign in the window. This is their new collaboration, Good for the Soul.

0: Dan and Shay, number 21 with Say So. And that takes us into the break as we get ready to load up the brand new song from Ella Langley.
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9: Zach John King's debut album, I'm What You Get, drops August 28th. His current hit is the lead single from it. At number 20, Get to Drinkin'.

0: Trace Adkins with his 2003 classic, One Hot Mama. And Charlie Chase, I played that because that is me.
1: Oh, yeah?
0: Well, excuse me, but in a whole different way. It's not attractive.

0: You are listening to the Crook and Chase Countdown. That is Zach Topp coming in at number 19 with South of Sanity.
1: And now, ready for the latest from Ella Langley? She's the most played artist this year, and she's keeping the pace. Featuring Ernest, here's Loving Life Again, new from Ella Langley.

0: pretty new song from Ella Langley featuring Ernest, Loving Life Again. Well, coming up after the break, Luke Bryan hopes that Nashville can tame its big city growth.
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0: up one space to number 18, Chase Matthew joining Lauren Elena for All My Exes. And that is the lead single from her upcoming album, Stages. And just so you know, her Stages tour kicks off in October, then wraps November 12th at the historic Ryman Auditorium here in Nashville.
1: And opening some of those shows is our camel-wearing buddy, Shane Prophet. Shane has a new song closing in on our top 30 right now called Long Live Country, and you are hearing it on Brooke and Chase.

0: Live Country, Shane Prophet here on Crook and Chase. And we are keeping it country. Up next, Luke Bryan is 17 with Country and She Knows It.
1: Hey, Luke knows what made Nashville country long before its big boom about 10 years ago. It's a unique treasure. 2 square miles of little houses known as Music Row, where hit songs have been written and recorded for decades now. In fact, our Crook and Chase studios are right in the middle of it, and Luke Bryan hopes it all stays that way.
2: Obviously, Nashville's growing. I hope we can keep that mystique with Music Row and a lot of old publishing houses. I mean, I think for the importance of Music City, we've got to really focus on having that designated Music Row nucleus. And I think the city must take a little charge in that and protecting that. And you know what I mean? It's America, and somebody's going to bulldoze a building and put up a, you know, a high-rise apartment. We know that's going to happen, but I think if they could quarantine off Music Row and really work on generating more revenues in the music business through, you know, people paying properly, then you can keep building songwriters and publishing companies, and I think country music's gonna
1: Luke Bryan
2: keep
1: for
2: on
1: mayor.
2: Rocking.
1: Yeah. Luke Bryan for mayor.
0: Respect and support the heritage of the industry.
2: Yes, I guess I could have said that. See, I need to put you on the staff.

0: 17 on the countdown, country and she knows it. That is Luke Bryan, the birthday boy. He turns 50 this Friday.
1: And we all know that the Big 5-0 calls for a big throwdown, right? So Luke told us he will not disappoint. He's planning a big party. There will be fishing. There will be golfing. There will be climbing of trees. And there will be coffee. Advil and IVs. All his promises.
0: And don't forget the bungee jumping.
1: I'd like to forget that.
0: With alcohol.
1: All right.
0: I'm scared. It sounds like he's bringing this song to life. Hunting, fishing, loving every day.

0: 50th next week to Luke Bryan from all of us at Crook and Chase. Just be careful at your ginormous celebration.
1: Right.
0: We'll be right back.
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0: number 16 with MacArthur Hardy, along with Tim McGraw, Morgan Wallen, and Eric Church. Eric making some news. Next month, he is being recognized for his massive contributions to his home state of North Carolina, helping to rebuild after Hurricane Helene. Eric Church is being honored with the ACM Lifting Lives Award.
1: And that ACM Honors event takes place August 19th at the Pinnacle here in Nashville, hosted by Carly Pierce and Parker McCollum. And this, by the way, is Parker's latest hit. Headed for the countdown, it's called Killing Me.

0: The song Boston continues to climb the chart. It's up a space to 15 for Stella Lefty. And since we are in Stella's orbit right now, her boyfriend, fellow singer-songwriter Vincent Mason, has a new song just released.
1: Yes, he does. Here is Vincent once again living up to his nickname, the Heartbreak Kid, continuing his string of breakup songs. Now, in this one, Charlie, the guy is stuck, just wallowing in the heartbreak with no way out.
0: Oh.
1: Vincent Mason, damned if I do.

0: Damned If I Do, Vincent Mason with his second single from his debut album. Hey, coming up on Crook and Chase, Dierks Bentley rates Nashville as the gold standard.
1: And I just need a little bit of a reset to see that, like, what I thought was gravel actually was gold.
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0: find myself, John Morgan, at number 14 again. And my friends, I'm on the case of something here. I'm not kidding about this one, all right? You've heard the old saying, every dog has its day. Well, let me tell you about a great rescued dog named Jonah who's about to have his day. Now, the story is, it was a bark in the park event at a Miami Marlins baseball game, right? Where people bring their dogs to the game. Well, TV cameras spotted Jonah and put him on the Jumbotron, right? He was looking heartbroken as he watched another dog close by eating a hot dog. Well, Jonah was polite, stared longingly but gently at the dog a few seats away. He didn't move. And as you might expect, that video went viral. Well, the Marlins went into action and found Jonah and his owner. And it's going to be Jonah's dream day this weekend at the Marlins game. He's going to throw out the first pitch. I'm sure it's going to be a spitball. I'm sure he's going to get all the hot dogs he wants. But, you know, here's the deal. His owner says he likes hot dogs, but his favorite food is ice cream. So I'm sure he's going to get some of that, too.
1: Well, and he gets to get on the field and play a little ball. Well, this is Brett Young in that kind of mood, but yeah, playing a different kind of catch.

0: case you haven't figured it out, the song is called Ride, Ride, Ride. That is George Burge and Luke Bryan at number 13.
1: All righty. Well, Brian Kelly is writing his own wave, a new summer anthem that he co-wrote with his wife, Brittany. Now, they're both big fans of Jimmy Buffett and how his music always felt like a reminder to chase the sun, love everybody, and make memories while you can. So, in honor of all of that, this is Brian Kelly with Jimmy Buffett Summer.
2: Y'all already know what it is.

0: had to do it, y'all.
1: So what do you think? Jimmy Buffett Summer, Brian Kelly here on Crook and Chase. Cheers to that as we head into a quick break, my friends. We'll be right back with Dierks Bentley and the aha moment he discovered right here in Nashville.
2: And I just need a little bit of a reset to see that, like, what I thought was gravel actually was gold.
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0: Smith actually is becoming Bulletproof Charlie. Have you seen his transformation?
1: Oh, difference, yeah.
0: Nate has shed 70 pounds and wants to take off about another 20.
1: Well, Nate is looking good, and this is a long-term commitment of his. Nate has taken it upon himself to reach some fitness goals.
0: It's really cool to watch you record, to watch you sing, because it just seems like music is not just in your soul. It's almost like it's running through your veins because you just can't stop moving. Is that how you are on stage? Are you just popping all over the place?
2: That's the goal. So the goal is to move more this year. So I'm working out now. I got a personal trainer who's kicking my butt. We're doing all these kinds of things. So I get less out of breath, you know, because I get out of breath when I run around stuff. I'm like, this is not good. This year is going to be the year of my health. It's going to be the year of like my absolute like best shape of my life. Yeah, I do move around. But then, like, I have to do it in intervals on stage normally. So I want to be able to make it through the whole set and just be like, wah, because I am excited, you know?
0: Do you want to climb rafters like Garth?
2: I want to be just like Garth, yeah. However, whatever Garth does, I want to do.
0: I don't blame you, Nate. Well, Nate Smith says he used to get totally out of breath just tying his shoes. But now that he's eating better and exercising, he can jump around a whole lot more, and he is just ramping up.
1: Well, Kenny Chesney knows the routine. For years, he's been running on the treadmill while singing to control his breath so he can handle his high-energy shows. And that way he can carry on. He's at number 12 this week on Crook and Chase.

0: Carry On from Kenny Chesney at number 12 on the Crook and Chase Countdown. And next, as we explore the magic of Music City, Dirk Bentley explains how Nashville is the gold standard for him. Matter of fact, he wrote about it in his Gravel and Gold album.
1: Yeah, I think the idea of this Gravel and Gold thing was, it's a little bit like the song Living. It's in that frame of mind that I need to have sometimes of just like, you know, just you're got to have an attitude of gratitude sometimes. And that revolves with me in this town. You know, I've been here for 30 years and I'm from out west. I'm from Arizona and I really was looking for an excuse to get out there, get back home for a long time. And then COVID hit while I was already in Colorado. And I was like, we're staying here. Like, woo, the last song, my last album, The Mountain, the last song was a John Randall, Jesse Alexander song called How I'm Going Out. And I was like, I got out, you know, I made it out. I escaped Nashville and I'm back out west. And then you get out there and when my wife decided we'd come back to Nashville after a year. When I came back, we actually moved to a much smaller neighborhood, just I'm bikeable from where we are right now. And I, a neighborhood with great neighbors and sidewalks and I can walk to stuff. And I was like, wow, I just made me realize how much I appreciated Nashville. And I started the studios, the musicians, my band, the, you know, people I know down at the Bridgestone Arena when I'm going to a hockey game or just the local shops. I missed it. And I just need a little bit of a reset to see that what I thought was gravel actually was gold.

0: It's Bentley on Crook and Chase with Gold. And you know, that was also the standard at the Taylor Swift Travis Kelce wedding just last weekend at Madison Square Garden.
1: Indeed, this is very cool. Before their big day, the couple donated $26 million to 20 charities, including Brad and Kimberly Paisley's The Store here in Nashville and Dolly's Imagination Library.
0: Millions.
1: Yeah.
0: Oh my gosh, the power of TNT, as they are now known. Good people right there. This is Taylor up another Space 2 number 11 with I Knew It, I Knew You.

0: Yes, it is. It is already Christmas in July. Time's ticking. That is Justin Moore on Crook and Chase. We'll be right back.
1: Okay, on the count of three, everyone say their favorite day of the week. One, two, three.
2: Wednesday?
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2: And now, back to the country. The Crook and Chase Countdown.
3: The man says he never wants to rest on his laurels. He's always looking to accomplish something new. Kane Brown, number 10, with Woman.

0: Zimmerman back at number 9 for another week here on Crook and Chase. That is Chevy Silverado.
1: And that leads us into our 90s at number 9 featured hit, which is actually this time a new song from a super talented guy who began making his mark in the 90s as a singer-songwriter. Rhett Akins, also known as Thomas Rhett's dad, was inducted into the Nashville Songwriters Hall of Fame for penning more than 30 number 1 hits. That's just so far. And now, in this year of America 250, Rhett is achieving another American dream. He has been invited to become the newest member of the Grand Ole Opry, a lifelong dream come true.
0: And he has a new song out this year, too. Rhett Akins joined Ray Lynn on stage at CMA Fest to debut this patriotic song. Mixing in some of the Oak Ridge Boys' classic song, American Made, this is We're American Made. New music on Crook and Chase.

American Made, Ray Lynn, and Rhett Akins on Crook and Chase. Well, next up, Ella Langley continues her run on the chart with the song Be Her, this week standing at number 8.

0: Langley at number 8 on Crook and Chase. Coming right up, we throw back to a great conversation with the legendary Kris Kristofferson on his life-changing move to Nashville.
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11: The Crook and Chase Countdown is moving toward our number one song of the week. 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

0: Corey Kent featuring Cole Wetzel up a spot to number 6. Those two, just so you know, have been known to bend the rules just a little bit and set their own path in music.
1: Yeah, Charlie, I think you have to if you want a long and strong career.
0: Yeah.
1: Kris Kristofferson was always one of those guys. He really humbled himself, going from army officer to janitor, all because he was crazy about music. So crazy that Kris landed, this is a famous story, landed a helicopter in Johnny Cash's yard to hand deliver a tape of songs that he had written. So as Kris took off in that chopper, he didn't realize that his music career was also about to take off. Johnny Cash listened to the tape and recorded what became a monster hit, Sunday Morning Coming Down, and that allowed Kristofferson to quit his humble day job.
0: Don't you think your biggest break in life was being a janitor at Columbia Records?
2: I think the biggest break in my life was coming to Nashville and deciding to follow my heart in a direction that a lot of people thought was insane at the time. To go from where I was, you know, an officer and a gentleman, to being the janitor, looked to a lot of people, like my parents, like I'd lost my mind.
0: Well, you didn't go in there to clean the place up. You went in there to get a record deal, probably, right?
2: No, I didn't go in there to get a record deal. Right. I went in there to be around what I loved. It was heaven for me. I got to meet people and to be close to people that were just my heroes. But being with Johnny Cash and Bob Dylan was as close to the heart of the business as anything. It sounds like a story I made up. Talking about Willie, when I came here, it was just like talking about God or somebody, and he never would realize that this guy would be one of your closest friends, along with Johnny Cash,
0: Waylon.
1: Oh, my.
2: Roger Miller. I think my songwriting put me into their world.
3: Did you ever figure out the answer to the question, why me, Lord?
2: No. I just feel so fortunate to do these things that move people's hearts.
0: Kris Kristofferson was a brilliant Renaissance man with his own style that continues to be recognized even in this 2008 hit from one of the newest inductees into the Country Music Hall of Fame. It's Tim McGraw. The song is Kristofferson.
4: I just walked in and you were gone. To your mama's, I suppose. Looks like you won't be back. So I

0: was our number one song last week. Hate How You Look. That is Josh Ross. Today at number 5, making way for a new chart topper. That's coming up. 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
12: This is the Crook and Chase Countdown. Two of the most popular stars on summer playlists join us now with our number 4 song for another week. This is Ella Langley and Morgan Wallen. I Can't Love You Anymore.

0: What If We Don't? That is new from Ashley McBride at Bound for the Countdown. And, you know, just like so many other female singer-songwriters in country music, Ashley was inspired by Dolly Parton.
1: And who isn't? Right. At the age of 80, Dolly is constantly in the news with creative new products and projects. We just received word that Dolly's musical, based on her life story, will hit Broadway this winter. Dolly, a True Original Musical, opens at the St. James Theater in New York City. Opening night, Charlie, is scheduled on her 81st birthday, cool. January 19th, 2027. And there's actually a designated website for more information. It's simply dollymusical.com.
0: And we have seen the musical here in Nashville, and we give it great reviews. Enjoy it. Back to the countdown. Morgan Wallen next at number 3, Don't We, on Crook and Chase.

0: Morgan Wallen on Crook and Chase, Don't We, holds at number 3. Coming up, an incredible move at the top of the chart.
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0: Don't tell on me, Jason Aldean, parked at number two on the countdown, because this lady jumped from number six last week all the way to number one today, flying past strong hits from Ella Langley, Morgan Wallen, and Mr. Aldean himself. It's a miracle move from Megan Maroney.
1: This lady also scores our fastest rising song of the week, up an outstanding five spaces in the top 10 to land her fourth number one hit. This is Beautiful Things, Megan Maroney, new at number one on the Crook and Chase Countdown.

0: Beautiful Things, Megan Maroney at number one for the fourth time on Crook and Chase.
1: And that wraps another countdown. Next week, we'll revisit the 15-year timeline of Scotty McCreery as he releases his milestone album called 15, featuring his catalog of hits.
0: Plus, new music from Randy Travis, not AI, it's his voice from the vaults. Also, hospitality straight from the homes of Blake Shelton and Carly Pierce.
1: 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Executive producers, Crook and Chase. Associate producer, Jennifer Herron. And our engineer is Brian Talbot. I'm Charlie Chase.
0: I'm Lori Ann Crook. We've had such fun. Thanks for being with us. We'll see you next weekend for another Crook and Chase Countdown.

0: okay? And I get everyone's attention.
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2: Good morning. It's 11 o'clock. I'm John Lodge with KX News for St. Jean Realty. Making news this hour, few details have been released about a tentative deal between Ford and Unifor for a three-year labor contract. The parties say they're keeping the details of the new deal under wraps until they can be presented to union members for ratification. The agreement covers roughly 5,000 workers at five plants in southern Ontario and one in Alberta. Two people are dead after a shooting in downtown Toronto. Police responded to the shooting at the Salsa on St. Clair Festival in the area of St. Clair and Arlington last night. Six people were shot, two fatally, and the condition of the other four is unknown at this time. Police say the suspect or suspects are still outstanding. Well, the U.S. have unleashed more attacks on Iran as talks to end the war ended this weekend with no signs of a breakthrough. The attacks come after a container ship was reportedly hit and set ablaze in the Strait of Hormuz today. Tehran has retaliated with strikes of their own on neighboring Gulf Arab states Bahrain, Kuwait, Qatar, and Oman. A man is in custody after allegedly stabbing a woman in Hamilton. Police say the victim, who suffered minor stab wounds, was found in the south end of the city. They say the suspect was arrested and is now facing charges of arson and aggravated assault. One of Donald Trump's closest allies in Congress, Lindsey Graham, has died. According to a statement on social media from his office, the senior senator from South Carolina passed away after a brief and sudden illness. In a social media post, Donald Trump remarked that Graham was always working and was a true American patriot. And Mark Carney is scheduled to attend the last day of this year's Calgary Stampede. Last night, he attended the annual rodeo and exhibition, munching on mini donuts and taking in some chuck wagon races. His first stop this morning is a Stampede breakfast, and then he's heading to the Stampede grounds. It was a tough loss for the Blue Jays. They fell to the Padres 8-7. Toronto will try to enter the All-Star break on a winning note as they wrap up their series with San Diego this afternoon. And both Argentina and England are off to the Final Four at the World Cup. Argentina took down the Swiss while England beat Norway. Weather is next.
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The sunshine again today. We're going to hit a high of 26 degrees. It'll be slightly warmer with Humidex, up around 28, 29. Clear and 14 tonight. Sunny and 30 tomorrow. It'll be like 38 with the humidity tomorrow. And as we get into Tuesday, sunshine and 34. It is 23 degrees right now in Milton and Oak Hills. 24 in the Hammer, feeling like 28. There's weather and more at KXCountry.fm. It is 11:05. How you doing? It's Mikey. Good morning. Tim and the Glory Boys, their latest coming up. Some Dallas Smith, too, as we get you right back into another long ride of New Country with Luke Combs.

0: Number one for hot new country in KX 94.7, Dallas Smith, living it up in the cheap seats. All of the seats at Gage Park are free when Dallas performs at the 50th anniversary of the Festival of Friends. Hamilton's Festival of Friends celebrating 50 years this summer. Dallas is going to be performing for free July 31st. That is a Friday night at Gage Park. Start making your plans to join us over that 50th anniversary celebration weekend. It is 11:19. How you doing? It's Mikey. If you want to get in touch with yours truly at any point today, a couple of ways you can do so. Hit me up on the on Instagram at MikeKX947. You can fire me a text as well, 905-667-1947. 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Let's have some fun today, shall we? Gretchen coming up, and the latest from Casey is next.
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2: 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Today is Duck Fest, continuing out in Brantford at the Brant Crossing Park, right behind the casino is a much better way to tell you where it is. You can head on down, watch 3,000 ducks get dumped into the Grand River, all to help support mental health and autism services, not just in Brantford, but around the surrounding area as well. The Oakville Food Truck Festival continues from noon till 9 today at the Bronte Heritage Waterfront Park. You can head down there for over 30 different food trucks, as well as lots of live music and lots of free kids games too. You can head down there. Admission is free. And today is Sky and Solstice Day at Kitty's Ice Cream Garage at 812 Old Highway 8 in Rockton. Head on down there if you're a fan of the Pontiac and Solstice Sky as well. More information, kx947.fm. Thanks to Strode's Barbecue and Deli for making this trip possible. I'm Mitch in the KX947 Events Cruiser.
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0: sunny and 27 degrees this afternoon. A slight humidex of 29. Clear and 14 tonight. Sunny and 30 tomorrow. We're going to be up around 38 with the humidity tomorrow. And as we roll into Tuesday, sunshine and 34. It is 23 degrees right now in Milton and Oakville. 24 in the Hammer. Feeling like 28. 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One for all the redneck ladies in KX Country coming up as we get you right back into another long ride with Casey Musgraves.

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1: George Burge and Cowboy Songs on KX 94.7. It is 11:33. We're going to buy some dirt coming up, and Russell Dickerson gets us right back into another long ride of new country right after these.
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1: 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We bought some dirt with Jordan Davis and Luke Bryan too. Jordan Davis is in London on Thursday night with Tucker Wetmore to Rock the Park. What a busy night that is going to be. So Rock the Park happening in London. Tim McGraw, he is at the RBC Amphitheater on Thursday night. And then right here in the Hammer, we've got the Dandelion Tour with Ella Langley. Thomas Rhett coming up, and Eric Church gets us right back into another long ride of new country straight ahead.
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3: Hey everyone, it's Mitch. I'm here at Brant's Crossing Park in Brantford for the Duck Fest celebrations. They have a whole bunch of fun activities here for the whole family. It's completely free. Drop on in. They got some live music going on and the duck race. 3,000 ducks are going to be dumped in to the Grand River. Of course, they're going to pick them up at the end, but the first three are all attached to someone's name, and those people could win up to $1,800. Now, all the rest of the money raised has been going to Woodview Mental Health Services and Autism Services to help out people around the community and the surrounding areas that need help with mental health support and autism support. 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
1: Sunny and 27 today. Just a slight humidex of 29. Perfect, clear, and 14 tonight. We've got sunny skies again tomorrow, a high of 30. We're going to be up around 38, though, with the humidity, sunshine and 34 on Tuesday. It is 23 degrees right now in Milton and Oakville, 24 in the Hammer, feeling like 28. There's weather and more at kxcountry.fm. It is 11:48. Thomas Rhett coming up as we get you right back into the tunes with the Chief.

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1: Good afternoon. It's 12 o'clock. I'm John Lodge with KX News. Making news this hour, U.S. forces unleashed more attacks on Iran after a container ship was reportedly hit and set ablaze in the Strait of Hormuz early today. After a crew abandoned the vessel, the U.S. military's Central Command said some 140 targets were hit in retaliatory strikes that resulted in Tehran lashing out again at neighboring Gulf Arab states Bahrain, Kuwait, Qatar, and Oman. Well, Unifor and Ford are announcing a tentative deal. It covers over 5,000 employees at Ford facilities across Canada. Unifor National President Lana Payne says securing the tentative deal comes at a vital time for auto workers. Specifics of the agreement will be presented to members at a ratification meeting held between July 17th and 19th. Police in Hamilton say a man has been charged after a woman was found stabbed in the south end of the city. Hamilton police say the woman was treated for minor stab wounds and remains in stable condition. Police say the suspect was arrested yesterday without incident and faces charges of aggravated assault and arson. Four new senators heading to the upper chamber aren't the only changes coming to the Senate. Mark Carney made the appointments earlier this week. While announcing the new appointments, the PM also announced plans to rejig the Independent Appointments Committee established by the Trudeau administration. U.S. Senator Lindsey Graham, a close ally of Donald Trump, has died after a brief illness. Graham, who was one of the most influential figures in Washington on foreign policy, had just returned from Ukraine, where he met with Ukrainian President Volodymyr Zelensky. The South Carolina Republican was 71. And experts say the proportion of people who play video games worldwide has been shrinking since 2021. That decline coincides with the rise of new forms of digital entertainment like TikTok, sports betting, and consumer AI apps. The CEO of the Entertainment Software Association of Canada says, quote, "People only have so much time in their days and only have so much money." The Blue Jays are wrapping up their three-game set with the Padres this afternoon. It's their last game before the All-Star break. Kevin Gausman is taking the mound for the Jays in this one. The Toronto Tempo are hosting the New York Liberty this afternoon. And Canadian Gabby Dabrowski and her partner lost today in the women's doubles finals at Wimbledon. Weather is next.
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7: Another beautiful day right across KX country. Sunny and 27, a slight humidex of 30 this afternoon. Clear and 14 tonight. Sunny and 30 tomorrow. It'll feel like 38 with the humidex tomorrow. Sunny and 34 on Tuesday. It's 25 degrees right now in Burlington. 26 in both Brantford and out in Mississauga. Feeling like 30. There is weather and more at KXCountry.fm. It is 12:04. Hey, it's Mikey. The song that landed at number one on Crook and Chase earlier this morning lined up for you after Old Dominion.

0: Number one for Hot New Country, KX 94.7, Crystal Beach Zone. Evan Burrison with Southside of Sober. Evan is going to be performing at his hometown festival, the Misty City Music Festival, down in the Falls in September. Brooks and Dunn, too, with Play Something Country. And When the Boys Ask, I Must Oblige. Speaking of the Misty City Music Festival, Brooks and Dunn headlining on this Sunday night. A three-day country music festival at the Fallsview Event Grounds in the Falls, with Niagara Falls as your backdrop and Brooks and Dunn on stage. Does it get any better than that? 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
2: 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I'm Mitch in the KX947 Events Cruiser.
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9: Another one of those
0: Thrones, windows down, volume up, kind of afternoon. Sunny and 27 today, a slight humid X of 30. Clear and 14 tonight. Sunshine, 30 degrees tomorrow. We're going to be up around 38. And as we get into Tuesday, sunshine and 34. 25 degrees out in Burlington, 26 in both Brantford and Mississauga. Feeling like 30. There is weather and more at kxcountry.fm at 1221. Hey, it's Mikey. Shout out to Nancy, who's checking in this afternoon. Some Darius coming up for you as we get you right back into another long ride of New Country with Shaboozy and Jelly Roll.

0: This afternoon on KX 94.7, it is 12:34. Sully Burrows coming up, and John Party kicks off another long ride of New Country for us right after these.
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0: for Hot New Country in KX 94.7, streaming live on Alexa this afternoon with Trisha Yearwood. She's in love with the boy at 12:46. Rascal Flatts coming up, and we're going to take the Chevy Silverado out for a rip next.
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2: 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I'm here in Brantford at the Branch Crossing Park right behind the casino for Duck Fest. 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
0: Windows down and volume up on a day like today. Sunny and 27, a slight humidex of 30 today. Clear and 14 tonight. Sunny and 30 tomorrow. We're going to be up around 38. Sunshine and 34 on Tuesday. It is 25 degrees right now in Burlington, 26 in both Brantford and Mississauga, feeling like 30. There is weather and more at kxcountry.fm.

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1: Good afternoon. It's 1 o'clock. I'm John Lodge with KX News for Dirt Depot and Bruce's Benz. Making news this hour, few details have been released about a tentative deal between Ford and Unifor for a three-year labor contract. The parties say they're keeping the details of the new deal under wraps until they can be presented to union members for ratification. The agreement covers roughly 5,000 workers at five plants in southern Ontario and one in Alberta. Two people are dead after a shooting in downtown Toronto. Police responded to the shooting at the Salsa on St. Clair Festival in the area of St. Clair and Arlington last night. Six people were shot, two fatally, and the condition of the other four is unknown at this time. Police say the suspect or suspects are still outstanding. Well, the U.S. have unleashed more attacks on Iran as talks to end the war ended this weekend with no signs of a breakthrough. The attacks come after a container ship was reportedly hit and set ablaze in the Strait of Hormuz today. Tehran has retaliated with strikes of their own on neighboring Gulf Arab states Bahrain, Kuwait, Qatar, and Oman. A man is in custody after allegedly stabbing a woman in Hamilton. Police say the victim, who suffered minor stab wounds, was found in the south end of the city. They say the suspect was arrested and is now facing charges of arson and aggravated assault. One of Donald Trump's closest allies in Congress, Lindsey Graham, has died. According to a statement on social media from his office, the senior senator from South Carolina passed away after a brief and sudden illness. In a social media post, Donald Trump remarked that Graham was always working and was a true American patriot. And Mark Carney is scheduled to attend the last day of this year's Calgary Stampede. Last night, he attended the annual rodeo and exhibition, munching on mini donuts and taking in some chuck wagon races. His first stop this morning is a Stampede breakfast, and then he's heading to the Stampede grounds. The Blue Jays are wrapping up their three-game set with the Padres this afternoon. It's their last game before the All-Star break. Kevin Gausman is taking the mound for the Jays in this one. The Toronto Tempo are hosting the New York Liberty this afternoon. And Canadian Gabby Dabrowski and her partner lost today in the women's doubles finals at Wimbledon. Weather is next.
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5: Hey, if you've got a pool, I'm coming over. Loving the sunshine this afternoon. 27 our high, a slight humidex of 30. Clear and 14 tonight. Sunny and 30 tomorrow. Going to be up around 38 with the humidity. Sunny and 34 on Tuesday. It is 25 degrees right now in St. Catharines. 26 in both Hamilton and Toronto. Feeling like 30. There is weather and more at kxcountry.fm. It is 1:05. Vincent Mason coming up. The latest from Aldean 2 as we get you right back into another long ride. Kane Brown takes us to his own personal heaven.

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0: 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It is 1:17. Savannah Jade on the way, and Jordan Davis gets us right back into another long ride of new country with the tune that pretty much started it all for him up next.
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2: 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It's Solstice and Sky Day today out in Rockton. 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Head on down. It's a wonderful day to go look at some really cool cars and maybe even get yourself a cool treat, too. Thanks to Strud's Barbecue and Deli for making this trip possible. I'm Mitch in the KX947 Events Cruiser.
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0: Sunshine, 27 degrees, a slight humidex of 30 this afternoon, clear and 14 tonight. Sunshine, 30 again tomorrow. Feeling like 38, though, with the humidity. And as we get into Tuesday, another good-looking day. Sunshine and 34. It is 25 degrees right now in St. Catharines, 26 in both Hamilton and out in Toronto, feeling like 30. There's weather and more at kxcountry.fm. It is 1:22. How you doing? It's Mikey. I've got Savannah Jade coming up. Some more Brooks and Dunn, too, as we get you right back into another long ride with Jordan Davis.

0: Brooks and Dunn this afternoon on KX 94.7. Cannot wait to do that live at the Misty City Music Festival. Thousands of people all boot scooting by the main stage. Ooh, that's going to be a party, all right. It is 1:33. George Burge, Luke Bryan coming up, and the Chief for the birthday boy. We'll get us right back into another long ride of new country straight ahead.
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0: 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Streaming it live on Google Home this afternoon with Dean Brody's A Man Without a Woman. 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
2: 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It's Solstice and Sky Day down at Kitty's Ice Cream Garage in Rockton on until 4 o'clock. You can head on down and celebrate the iconic Saturn Sky and Pontiac Solstice with the Solstice Sky Owners of Ontario. 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That's right beside the Rockton World's Fair. You can learn more information about Kitties and, of course, the Solstice Sky Owners of Ontario through the link on our events page, kx947.fm. I'm Mitch in the KX947 Events Cruiser.
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0: All right, we've got nothing but sunshine in the long-range forecast. We're going to hit 27 degrees, feeling more like 30 this afternoon, clear, and 14 tonight. Sunshine, 30 tomorrow. We're going to be up around 38 with the humidex. Sunny skies on Tuesday with a high of 34. 26 degrees right now in Hamilton, St. Catharines, and Toronto, but feeling like 30. There is weather and more at kxcountry.fm. It's 10 to 2. Just got a text from Amanda. Amanda wants to wish her husband, Shane, a happy birthday today. 45th birthday today, Shane. Enjoy your time in the backyard. Enjoy the ballgame this afternoon as well. As we get you right back into another long ride, we're going to carry on with Kenny after Taylor Swift.

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0: wasting gas with the windows down and the volume up this afternoon. 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Dallas is going to be a part of the huge 50th anniversary of the Festival of Friends. 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
2: 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It's free, and you can bring your whole family down for some cool cars and maybe even some cool treats as well. Again, it's on until 4 o'clock, 810 Old Highway 8 in Rockton, right beside the Rockton's World's Fair. 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
0: Sunny skies, 27 degrees, feeling more like 30. A slight heat index this afternoon, clear and 14 tonight. Sunny and 30 tomorrow, going to be up around 38. Sunshine and 34 on Tuesday. It is 25 degrees right now in Oakville, 26 in both Hamilton and Milton. There is weather and more at kxcountry.fm. It is 2:13. Kyle McKierney on the way with his latest. Some Owen Riegling, too, as we get you right back into the soundtrack to your life this weekend with Megan Maroney.

0: Nikita Bella was a hell-raising good time last night. Tim Hicks on KX 94.7. Jamie shot me a text not too long ago saying he was there at the show, and it was loud and it was intimate. What more do you want out of a Tim Hicks show? At Keita Bella, it is 2:29. We're going fishing over the next 10, and Corey Kent with Cole Wetzel will get us right back into another long ride of new country in just 90 seconds.
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0: 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That's going to leave a memory. Tay-Bae is going to be a part of the big 50th anniversary celebration of the Festival of Friends. Gage Park later on this month, July 31st through August 2nd. A free weekend of live music. Tay-Bae is going to be a part of the big 50th anniversary celebration on the Sunday, August 2nd. It is 10 to 3 Prairie State's coming up, and Russell Dickerson, he's going to get us right back into another long ride with his latest up next.
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2: 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You might have to do a little bit of a walk down to the waterfront, but it's a beautiful day for it, especially just to come on down and just enjoy the live music and fun family activities going on down here as well throughout today. 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Thanks to Strode's Barbecue and Deli for making this trip possible. I'm Mitch in the KX947 Events Cruiser.
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0: Clear skies tonight, overnight down to 14 degrees, sunny and 30 tomorrow. We're going to be up around 38 with the Humidex, sunshine and 34 on Tuesday. It is 25 degrees right now in Oakville, 26 in both Hamilton and Milton, still feeling like 30. There is weather and more at kxcountry.fm.

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1: 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You're about to hear Betty. Betty is my fun little take on a cheating song. Here's my new song.
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0: JoJo Mason on KX 94.7 at 3:11. We're going to get you up and dancing with Aaron Goodvin over the next few. And Tucker Wetmore kicks off another long ride of new country for us right after this.
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2: 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There isn't much parking around. A lot of it's super full, and it's just going to get busier as we get towards dinner time. So get down here when you can. And if you're going to be parking on some of the side streets around, just make sure to watch out for those road signs. 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I'm Mitch in the KX 94.7 Events Cruiser.
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0: Skies into this evening, overnight down to 14 degrees, sunny and 30 tomorrow, but up around 38 with the Humidex, sunshine and 34 degrees on Tuesday. It is 26 right now in both Burlington and Mississauga. It's 28 degrees out in Brantford, feeling slightly warmer, more like 30. There is weather and more at kxcountry.fm at 3:15. We're going to get mile high hammered with Dierks Bentley coming up as we get you right back into another long ride this afternoon with Tucker Wetmore.

0: weekend absolutely free. Tennille Towns on KX 94.7. It is 3:28. Luke Combs coming up, and Zach Bryan will get us right back into another long ride of New Country in less than 90 seconds.
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0: All right, WTH, what's the headline? Police add blank to force. Police add blank to the force. What is missing from this headline? Is it A, RoboCop, B, Paw Patrol, or C, Clancy Wiggum? Police add blank to the force. RoboCop, Paw Patrol, or Clancy Wiggum. You can text me A, B, or C right now to 905-667-1947 as we get you right back into the soundtrack to your life this afternoon with Zach Bryan on KX 94.7.

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0: 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We are streaming it live on Alexa this afternoon with Morgan Griffiths, just being me, Post Malone, Morgan Wallen, too. And I had some help at 3:46 as we say hi to John and Barb, who's checking in this afternoon on a little bit of a road trip down to the Falls for a show tonight at the OLG stage. Enjoy, guys. 3:46. So what's the headline? Police add blank to the force. Police add blank to the force. What was missing from this headline? Is it A, RoboCop, B, Paw Patrol, or C, Clancy Wiggum? North Carolina police are going viral for adding a RoboCop to their force. The robot can run, walk, and even dance. It can map crime scenes in 3D and help with negotiations. RoboCop cost the North Carolina police force $75,000. I guess the good news is there's no coffee and donut breaks. The bad news, every arrest comes with a new software update.
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2: 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It's on until 9 o'clock, 2340 Ontario Street. Not a whole bunch of parking around, but it's a beautiful day for a walk. You might just have to find yourself a parking spot a little bit of a ways away, but it'll definitely be worth the walk because you can head on down here to the waterfront and enjoy loads of food trucks. 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More information, KX947.fm, or come on down here to the Bronte Heritage Waterfront Park, 2340 Ontario Street in Oakville, on until 9 o'clock. Thanks to Strode's Barbecue and Deli for making this trip possible. I'm Mitch in the KX947 Events Cruiser.
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0: clear skies tonight, overnight down to 14 degrees, sunny and 30 tomorrow, up around 38 with the Humidex, and rolling into Tuesday with sunny skies and a high of 34. 26 degrees right now in Burlington and at Mississauga. It's 28 in Brantford, feeling like 30. 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Hey, it's Mikey, about 20 minutes away from first pitch out in San Diego as the Jays wrap up their series with the San Diego Padres, wrapping up the first half of the season as well as they head into the All-Star break. Kevin Gausman on the hill for the Jays this afternoon. And some great news from around the nest. Dylan Cease is going to start for the American League at the Summer Classic. Dylan Cease joins now Roy Halladay and Dave Steeb as only the third Blue Jays pitcher to start an All-Star game. Well-deserved. Dylan's been lights out this year. Jess Moskalu coming up after we take you south of San Antonio.

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3: 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Come on down here to the Oakville Food Truck Festival on until 9 o'clock at the Bronte Heritage Waterfront Park, 2340 Ontario Street in Oakville. Drop on by, have some fun. 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I'm Mitch in the KX947 Events Cruiser.
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13: Well,
1: was only a matter of time before this happened. Environment Canada has issued a heat warning tomorrow. We're going to be up around 40 with the Humidex. Sunny and 32 tomorrow. Feeling like 40. Sunshine and 34 on Tuesday. It is 26 degrees right now in St. Catharines and out in Toronto. It's 27 in the Hammer. Feeling like 30. There's weather and more at kxcountry.fm. It's 20 after 4. High Valley on the way with their latest. A track for all the Ella Bellas and fellas as well. Let's get you right back into another long ride with Jelly Roll.

0: Evan Burrison, his latest track, South Side of Sober. Evan is going to be performing at the Misty City Music Festival in September down in the Falls. Josh Ross on the way, and I'm going to take you to church with one hell of a view up next.
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1: 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Tennille Arts with her latest Don't Ruin Flowers. Garth 2 dialing up Baton Rouge at 4:48. How you doing? It's Mikey. Coming up tomorrow morning, Toph and Melissa, they are back at it between 5:30 and 9. And just after 5:30, they will fire up another Facebook friendly feud for you on the KX Facebook page. 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
3: 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I am going to be out at one Tim's around Hamilton. 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I'm Mitch in the KX947 Events Cruiser.
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1: Well, Environment Canada has issued a heat warning for the next few days. Clear and 14 degrees tonight, sunny and 32 tomorrow. It'll feel like 40 with the humidex. And as we get into Tuesday, sunshine and 34 again, up around 40, 40 plus on Tuesday with the humidity. It is 26 degrees right now in St. Catharines and Toronto. It's 27 in the Hammer, feeling like 30. There's weather and more at kxcountry.fm. It is 4:53. I'm out of here. Let's do this again tomorrow. But until then, you enjoy the rest of your night. And don't forget to be awesome, all right, as we roll into another long ride. Dallas Smith, he's coming up, and Dallas is going to be a part of the 50th anniversary of the Festival of Friends, that free music festival at Gage Park. It starts on July 31st. That is when Dallas will be performing on the main stage. Going to sign some few autographs with Dallas coming up after the latest from Jason Aldean.

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0: Number one for Hot New Country, KX94.7 with Stephen Lee Olson and Out Here. Hey, I'm Em. Thanks for joining me this Sunday evening. We had some George Burge and Luke Bryan right before that, too, with Ride, Ride, Ride. Mikey recently had a conversation with George Burge, and he told a very funny story about the making of that song, the music video for that song. And it involved Luke Bryan chasing some chickens. Yeah, it's absolutely hilarious. You definitely want to hear it. So go over to our website, kx947.fm, click on the On Demand tab, and we've got it up there for you. James Barker Band is on the way, and Taylor Swift is next.
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0: Number one for Hot New Country, KX 94.7. Something Else, that was Brock Phillips. Hey, I'm Em. Thanks for joining me. We've got some Josh Stumpf on the way, and Sam Hunt is up next.
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0: Lauren for Hot New Country, KX 94.7 Rodeo Queen. That was Jade Eagleson. We are less than 2 weeks away from Jade hitting up the Ancaster Fairgrounds for Route 905 Country Festival. It is happening July 24th and 25th. Jade Eagleson will be there Friday the 24th, along with Ryan Langdon, Madeline Merlot, and Brett Kissel, who will be headlining. It's going to be a good one. Tickets are on sale now. You want to get yours today. We've got all the information on our concerts page online at kx947.fm. It's the first ever Route 905 Country Festival. Owen Riegling is on the way, and Eric Church is up next.
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0: Hot New Country, KX 94.7, with the Rec Laws and Drake Milligan, Honky Tonkin' About. Hey, I'm Em. Happy National Pecan Pie Day. Yeah, we're celebrating that today. It's probably my least favorite type of pie. I am definitely more of a strawberry rhubarb kind of gal, or even just something simple like a slice of apple pie. Can't go wrong with that. I will say, I think all of the National Pie Days should be reserved for the colder months. I don't know about you, but I don't exactly crave a slice of pie until the burr months hit us, right? September, October, November, December. We've got Tim and the Glory Boys on the way, and John Party is up next.
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0: New Country, KX 94.7 with Nate Holler and Thought About You. Hey, I'm Em. We've got some Tay Bay on the way, and Luke Bryan is up next.
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1: Hey, it's Carter Faith. You're about to hear Betty. Betty is my fun little take on a cheating song. Betty's a Betty right now. She's free. And here's my new song.
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0: Number one for Hot New Country, KX 94.7 Tipping Point. That is Dallas Smith. And he's going to be at Festival of Friends this year, celebrating 50 years. Yeah, 50th anniversary of Festival of Friends. It's crazy to think. We're hitting a milestone. The Red Hill Valleys and Dallas Smith, they are both performing for Country Day, which is taking place this year on Friday, July the 31st. And the best part, yeah, you don't need tickets. It is a free music and arts festival, absolutely free to attend, as it has always been. Lots of great music all weekend long, too, from July 31st right to August 2nd over at Gage Park. James Barker Band is on the way, and Casey Musgraves is up next.
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10: This just in from Ontario One Call. 1 in 10 homeowners hit underground infrastructure while digging last year. Officials say these incidents could have been prevented by getting a locate. 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

0: on for Hot New Country KX 94.7 with some Josh Ross on a different night. A new Oreo flavor is starting to pop up around the world. Started out in China. Apparently it's been seen in the UK. Soon to come to Canada and North America, I'm sure. Cheese-flavored Oreos. Yeah, I don't know about this one. Tried to find some reviews about it online. They were very, very mixed. One person said that it didn't taste like anything, just a normal Oreo. Another person described it like a cheesecake. And one person said it tasted just like an Oreo with a little hint of cheese. But they said it tasted really good. So hard to say what this one's going to be like. Not sure this one is for me, although I have definitely had weirder food combinations than this.
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number one for Hot New Country, KX 94.7, with Josh Stumpf and Highway Money, a classic from Toby Keith right before that, too. I love this bar. Hey, I'm Em. Jordan Davis is set to take the stage this coming Thursday, July 16th at Rock the Park in London. Here he is now with Next Thing You Know on KX 94.7.

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0: number one for Hot New Country, KX 94.7, with Griffin Palmer and Madison Kozak. Fight with you. 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